0: 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Relax FM.
1: I know if you could hear me, you'd say there's always two sides to every story.

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1: I don't think I know you. Don't think I ever will.

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Or that you're gonna need me, if it's a thrill you're looking.

Harlem. I was just actually like thinking about my $50, all I had to survive in Harlem. I was like, what's the point, you know?

cry if you saw me crying? And would you save my soul tonight? Would you